I got to tell you a story about the fat lady that bumped me down. I met her at a friend's party. Now she didn't drink much, but she sure ate hearty. Glutton and strutting, and with her jaws moving, body grooving, she was getting down with no food. And what she was doing, I guess you can call a bump de luck. She had

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Shucks, you ain't seen nothing till you see that fat lady that bumped me down. Now with every move she made, she had the whole place in the shade. And why she picked me, I can't see, cause that fat lady made about five of me. As we was dancing, we never touched, cause I knew that anywhere within 8 inches of her, I was in the danger zone. So I'm standing there, little man, weighing about 123, and this lady looking like she can eat about that much of me. So I got about a foot and a half away from her, and I'm bumping and she's going, bump, de-lump. Then I noticed that I was getting further away from her with every bump. You see, just the wind from her was pushing me away. So I got back to my foot and a half, and right about then the music went to time and a half. And she must be like that.

cause I just can't. I can't help myself. I'm a victim of circumstance. And just one. One touch of your hand. I don't know how it happened, but just look at me.

You know, I was wondering, you know, if you could keep on, because the force, it's got a lot of power, and it makes me feel like...

Sunday, I've seen my euro Sunday. My Sunday, Sunday, I've seen my euro Sunday.

Analyzator, Eric Segre alias Finter, Information 06 85 final 8044, WhatsApp plus